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Archula Rapids EMS, 6326 Raymond Road, in Rapids and Harvest Ridgeway. In the driveway, 21-year-old female fell from a horse, has an obvious leg injury with deformity. 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Cedar Rapids EMS call 6326 Raymond Road between Rapids and Harvest Ridgeway. In the driveway, 21-year-old female fell from a horse, has an obvious right leg injury with deformity. 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
1: 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If the emergency fleet is on an airborne standby out of Olean, just keep us advised.
0: 10-4. Switching to EMS.
1: 10.
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40MS, 109.5 Mead Street, East Robinson and Spencer. 20-year-old female, little injuries from a dog bite. Of Gillis Prairie, the dogs are secure and PD's en route. Entity Truck 1, GMS, 109.5 Mead Street, East Robinson and Spencer. A 20-year-old female, injuries from a canine. 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

Lockport City Fire Department requests that South Drive in Willow or Melon bicycle that was struck. It was priority LFD Tag 1. Repeating to Lockport City Fire Department's request that South Drive in Willow for the bicyclist that was struck. Doesn't appear conscious. It was priority LFD Tag 1. 2049.

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And we're investigating a small fire in the ditch in the area at 3270 Ridge Road between Bear and Birch. Just tack one. And the Cambria investigating a fire in the ditch in front of 3270 Ridge Road between Bear and Birch. Use FD 10-1. 2134.

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second set of Johns for the brush fire in the ditch, 3270 Ridge Road. Into Cambria, second set of Johns for the brush fire in the ditch, 3270 Ridge Road to Aaron Birch, FT TAC 1, 2140.

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0: 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Can you peek into the scene? I'm responding to the station.
1: 478 requesting peek.

Attila Pekin, he requested to handle a brush fire for Cambria, 3270 Ridge Road between Bear and Birch. Report is a fire in the ditch, 50 Tech 1. Repeating to Pekin, you requested by Cambria to handle a small fire in the ditch for the 3270 Ridge Road between Bear and Birch, 50 Tech 1. 2143. I'm 7-8.

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1: 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Cambrian and Deacon, follow-up phone call reports a smoldering fire pit. No need for fire.

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0: 4230, that's 180 Lock Street between Washington and Monroe. 75-year-old female fell with a facial injury. Notice priority LMT TAC 1. In Lockport City Fire, EMS call at 180 Lock Street between Washington and Monroe. 75-year-old female fell with a facial injury. POS priority LFT TAC 1, 2157.
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1: 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I heard 28 or 9 slope speedway, all copy and dispatch for 9.
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0: I'm in route to the scene. 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

0: Wilson, manpower requested at the scene of the auto accident at Wilson, Burton, PB Road. And Wilson, 2086 is in route, requesting manpower to the scene of the motor vehicle accident at Wilson, Burton, PB. 2235.
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Fuel allocation for domestic, responding for a male, fell off of a vehicle. Fuel is priority recommended. 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Fuel allocation for a domestic, responding for a male, fell off of a vehicle, bleeding from the face, possible broken arm. BLS priority recommended. 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

Okay, Bear Control 2, Wilson, South Wilson, General Fire Alarm, 104 Sunset Island Road, 104 Sunset Island, between Wilson, Tuscarora Road and the dead end. Got a side wire coming in, one from the bedroom and three in the hallway. Your answer will be on FT TAC 1. Repeating 2, Wilson, South Wilson, General Fire Alarm, 104 Sunset Island Road, 104 Sunset Island Road, between Wilson, Tuscarora Road and the dead end. Got five alarms coming in, one from the bedroom, three from the hallway. Your answer will be on FT TAC 1, Park Control clear, 2344.

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1: Station still standing by for fire crews. I'm in route with M4 of the Kubota to the island to get a head start. Can we get all cuts boat on standby if we need it, please?
0: All right, Steve, I say all cuts boat on standby.

Vancouver Control 2, Alcott, your boat request on standby for the zero firearm with Wilson, 104 Sunset Island, 104 Sunset Island Road between Wilson Tusker and the dead end. Zero firearm, this will be on FD Tech 1. 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

Nick, told two rapids, general final, I have 6351 Robinson Road, 6351 Robinson Road, clean Crestwood Drive, Rockton Drive, US will be on FD Tap 1. Repeating two rapids, zero fire alarm, 6351 Robinson Road, 6351 Robinson Road, between Crestwood and Brockton. Here it'll be on FT Tac 1, parked till clear, 59 minutes.

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Here's my free email is 50, diabetic, lightheaded, BLS party recommended, then it'll be on LFP tab 1. 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

Controls. Magnetic Fire Control, 2 Miller Hose, EMS, the Newfane Health Facility, 2709 Transit Road, 2709 Transit Road, room 25, between East Avenue and Prospect. 21st, 68-year-old female, up the bed. Trucker head is bleeding, bleeding is controlled, patient is bariatric, ALS priority recommended, and still be on FDMS. Meeting 2 Miller Hose, EMS, Newfane Health Facility, 2709 Transit Road, 2709 Transit Road, room 25, between East Avenue and Prospect. Responding for a 68-year-old female, fell, trucker head, bleeding from the head, bleeding is controlled, patient is bariatric, ALS priority recommended, and still be on FDMS. Air control clear, 445.

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Control Miller Hose, Alcott, County EMS, Miller Hose, Excited Zone Hose, Alcott Automatic Mutual Aid, County EMS, Colton area, Newfane Health Facility, 2709 Transit Road, 2709 Transit Road, room 25, between East Avenue and Prospect, going to be on A-Wing. It's my first 68-year-old female, fell from bed, bleeding is controlled from the forehead, patient is bariatric, ALS very recommended, and still be on FDMA. Repeating to Miller Hose, Alcott, Hank County EMS, Miller Hose, second set of tones, Alcott Automatic Mutual Aid, County EMS, Colt of the area, Newfane Health Facility, 2709 Transit Road, 2709 Transit Road, room 25, and A-Wing between East Avenue and Prospect, but a 68-year-old female fell out of bed, struck her head, bleeding is controlled, patient is bariatric, ALS priority recommended, and still 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

0: Secretary of Control, 2 Miller Rosa and Alcott. Miller Rosa, 3rd set of tones, Alcott, 2nd set of tones, for the EMS call at your faint health facility. 60-year-old female, fell, struck her head, bleeding is controlled, bariatric, ALS priority recommended. Repeating 2 Miller Rosa and Alcott. Miller Rosa, 3rd set of tones, Alcott, 6th set of tones, for the EMS call at your faint health facility. 2709 Transit Road, roof 25. 68-year-old female, fell out of bed, struck her head, bleeding is controlled, patient is bariatric, ALS priority recommended. County EMS 21, you are clear of the scene. Fire control clear at 501.
1: Fire control 21, copy to the scene.
0: Yeah, that was good.

American Air Control 2NP Engine 4, EMS 104 Thompson Street, 104 Thompson Street, between Oliver and Pete. 24, 97-year-old female, split onset of confusion, unable to respond or follow command. ALS priority recommended, then still be on that TFP TAC 1. The NT engine for EMS 104 Thompson Street, 104 Thompson, between Oliver and Main. Responding for a 97-year-old female, sudden onset of confusion, unable to respond. ALS priority recommended, did so be on NTFT TAC 1. For control clear, 5-10.

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Go reporting the fairway, I'm going off all night. Reporting no fire. Your eyes will be on FD Tag 1. Repeating 2, Lewiston 1, fire alarm 711 Northridge Road, 711 Northridge Drive, between Legacy Drive and West Eddy Drive. Responding for a fire alarm going off all night, call reporting no fire. Your SLB on FT Tag 1, Bird Control clear, 556.

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Contact by control to Heartland Mercy EMS 9462 Ridge Road, 9462 Ridge Road between Carmen Road and Drum Road. Responding for a 76-year-old female, fell, increased level of consciousness, color blue, having a stroke, does have a stroke history. ALS priority recommended, current still be on SD EMS. Repeating to Heartland and Mercy EMS, 9462 Ridge Road, 9462 Ridge Road, between Carmen Road and Drum Road. Responding for a 76-year-old female, fell, decreased level of consciousness, color blue, having a stroke.

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1: Yes, responding 94-62 Ridge Road from Terry's Corners 625.

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Fire Control to Lewiston 1. Your equipment's requested to investigate the area of Porter Center and Swan, southeast side, for possible brush fire. Smoke coming from repeating to Lewiston 1. Your equipment's requested to investigate a possible brush fire. Yeah, Porter Center and Swan is going to be the south side of the intersection. One caller reporting smoke coming from the trees. You'll be on FD TAC 1. 752 Niagara County Fire.

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Fire Control, City of Lockport, 30 MS, call 206 Market Street. It's going to be Scaleville Park between Union and Mill. It's going to be on the walking path behind 60 Market Street between Green Electric and the car repair business for a 45-year-old male, possible seizure with no seizure history. Repeating to City of Lockport, EMS call, Scaleville Park. It's going to be behind 60 Market Street along the walking path, which is behind the Green Electric building and the auto repair place, for a 45-year-old male, possible seizure, no seizure history. It is starting to come out of the seizure at this time. ALS priority, LSD Jack 1.

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0: 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Catherine, all right.
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0: Three of Shawnee, same traffic.
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Fire Control to North Tonawanda, Truck 1, EMS call 1014, 1014 Nash Road between Little Nash and Lee, 79-year-old male who fell, unable to get up. Repeating to North Tonawanda, Truck 1, EMS call 1014, 1014 Nash Road between Little Nash and Lee for the 79-year-old male who fell, unable to get up. 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
0: Crazy, you know.

Fire Control, City Lockport, EMS call, Lockport Dialysis, 475 South Transit Street, Suite 900. 78-year-old male, decreased level of consciousness, lethargic, did have a fall earlier, not injured from the fall. Repeating to City Lockport, EMS call, Lockport Dialysis, 475 South Transit Street, Suite 900. For the 78-year-old male, decreased level of consciousness, lethargic, did have a fall earlier, not injured from the fall. ALS priority, LSD check 1.

Niagara County Burb Open Tragedy in the EMF call 2932 Brent Drive. 55-year-old male, cardiac history, pacemaker going off. 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Came to Burb Open and Tragedy. EMF call 2932 Brent Drive between Hoover and Millville. 65-year-old male, pacemaker is going off. Cardi is sweating. Have history of cardiac. Hail, Sheriff, commanded Juliana, PMS, fire control clear, 1134.

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Repeating to Wendellville, EMS call 48 Alexander Parkway off of Tonawanda Creek Road for the 93-year-old male shortness of breath, easily exhausted with exertion. ALS priority, SK EMS, 1136, Niagara County Fire.

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1: Crew received 2209, responding level 2. 2932 Brent.

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0: You're requesting mutual aid. 3733 Ransomville Road for a 56-year-old male in a vehicle in the handicapped spot who was unresponsive, apparently now responsive with a weak pulse, recent cardiac surgery. ALS priority, FDEMS.
1: Niagara County, Ransomville, 1809, en route.
0: 1809, responding to the library. We have County MS heading your way for the second call.
1: 7-4.
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0: EMS, 23.
2: Responding. Which call are we going to?
0: You're responding for the male in the vehicle in front of the library, 1809.
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0: 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You're going to have the BLS priority at the library. 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

Fire Control to North Tonawanda, Truck 1, KMS call 736-736 Remington Drive between Nash and Wayne for an 8-year-old female with a toe laceration. Bleeding is controlled. Repeating to North Tonawanda, Truck 1, KMS call 736-736 Remington Drive between Nash and Wayne for an 8-year-old female with a toe laceration. Bleeding is controlled. BLS priority, NTFD Tech 1.

City, Lockport, 30, I lost call. Behind the library at 23 East Avenue, occasional beyond Greg Lewis Way. 43-year-old female with kidney problems. 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Repeating to City of Lockport at 8:30 on last call. It's going to be behind the library at 23 East Avenue. Patient will be on Greg Lewis Way. 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DLS priority, LSD Jack 1.

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1: I was trying to get a hold of the captain. 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

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The 65-year-old male was reported to have difficulty breathing and answered the phone, now not answering. Does have a COPD history. Patrol is also responding. Repeating to not reactive, and Mercy EMS call 5007 5007 Sweet Home Road between Military and Divide. 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For a 65-year-old male, was reportedly having difficulty breathing when answered the phone, not answering voice responses. Those have a COPD history, BLS priority, FD, EMS, 1259, Niagara County Fire.

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0: Fire Control 2, Wright's Corners, Niagara County EMS 21. You're requested at 5526 Niagara Street, using the IPO entrance for a 24-year-old female, 8 months pregnant, having cramping. Repeating to Wright's Corners and Niagara County EMS 21. You're requested a mutual aid with Wright's Corners, 5526 Niagara Street Extension between Memorial Park Drive West and Memorial Park Drive East for the 24-year-old female, 8 months pregnant and cramping. BLS priority, FDEMS 1339. EMS 21. 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
0: 8-5-1 up, 1 down, flash flash.

calls, Cactus Boat Landing Apartments, 465 South Street, going to apartment 321. 65-year-old male, chronic abdominal pain due to a hernia. Repeating to City Lockport, EMS call 465 South Street, apartment 321. 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Daily standard, LFT tag 1, 1424, Niagara County Fire.

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EMS 6595 East Lake Road between Park Avenue and Lake Avenue. For the 66-year-old male that fell approximately 8 feet off the ladder is conscious, unknown injuries. 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Mayor County Fire Control repeating to all CAT. EMS 6595 East Lake Road between Park Avenue and Lake Avenue. For the 66-year-old male that fell approximately 8 feet off the ladder is conscious, unknown injuries. 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Mayor County Fire Control clear at 1457.

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0: 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Response area.

Niagara County Fire Control, a cell phone report. Report a mulching fire in front of the building at M&T Bank, 5741 South Transit Road. 5741 South Transit Road. Transit will be on FD, attack one. Niagara County Fire Control, repeating a cell phone report. Report a mulch on fire in front of M&T Bank, 5741 South Transit Road, between Sherman Drive and Coronado Road. Your incident will be on FD, attack one. Niagara County Fire Control clear at 1511.

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0: 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Yeah, watch the police.
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Snyder County Fire Control repeating at Miller House. 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Snyder County Fire Control clear 1513.

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0: I responded to Station 2 to get our truck on 10.
1: Proceed. You're the only one on the border. Do you need a second set of thumbs?
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The 85-year-old female, pain in the heart, high blood pressure, AFib, shortness of breath. ALS priority recommended. 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Niagara County Fire Control, the Rapids and Wolfettsville, EMS, 6231 Tonawanda Creek Road, the Pine Apartments, apartment 207 in Lockwood Lane at South Transit Road. The 85-year-old female, pain in the heart, were stents recently put in, high blood pressure, AFib, and shortness of breath. ALS priority recommended. 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Niagara County Fire Control, clear, 1555.

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1: Green 5757, clear, returning back in the west.

Snyder County Fire Control to NC Engine 4, EMF 178 Ryan Croft Drive, between Sandra Lane and Sweeney Street, for the 77-year-old female difficulty breathing with tightness in the chest. ALS priority recommended, your engine will be an NTFD TAC 1. Snyder County Fire Control repeat, NC Engine 4, EMF 178 Ryan Croft Drive, between Sandra Lane and Sweeney Street, for the 77-year-old female difficulty breathing and tightness in her chest. ALS priority recommended. Your incident will be on NTFD TAC 1, you have Twin City 234 from Coleman and Eggers, time of the call. Air County Park Control clear,

Central and Tianjin 6. EMS shores, 2 Detroit streets between the dead end and bridge. The marina, male found floating in the water, is breathing, altered mental status, ALS priority. Repeating, anti-engine 6, EMS, 2 Detroit Street shores in the marina, to the dead end and bridge, from male found floating in the water. He is breathing with an altered mental status, ALS priority, and TFD, Tech 1, 1606, Niagara Heights.

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Service call, carousel permits, permit 823, 100 Albert Street between Mechanic Street and Gaudry Street. For the caller having problems with the oven, state the permit is hot, unable to shut it off. Instantly on NTFD TAC 1. Niagara County Fire Control repeating to NTH York 1. 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Your incident will be on NTSD TAC 1, Niagara County Fire Control Clear, 1615.

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Fire alarm at the WNY TDSO 4551 Sunset Drive between Leap Road and Niagara Street to the Zone 4 smoke detector. Incident will be on FD Tac 1. Mayor County Clerk's working at Wright's Corners. Fire alarm at Western York TDSO 4551 Sunset Drive between Leap Road and Niagara Street to the Zone 4 smoke detector. Incident will be on FD Tac 1. Mayor County Clerk's show clear at 1654.

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ALS Friday recommended. 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Niagara County Fire Control repeating to Walkinsville. EMS, 8520 Bunker Hill Road between Ward Road and Gaspar Road. 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ALS Friday recommended. 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Niagara County Fire Control clear at 1725.

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0: Niagara County Fire Control at Niagara Active Mercy, EMS 5003 Tuscarora Road, between Tyndall Lane and Blank Road, in the parking lot, with a 74-year-old male intoxicated, fell with an elbow injury. ELS standard response recommended, your incident will be an SDEMS. Niagara County Fire Control at Niagara Active Mercy, EMS 5003 Tuscarora Road, between Tyndall Lane and Blank Road, in the parking lot, with a 74-year-old male intoxicated, fell with an elbow injury. ELS standard response recommended, your incident will be an SDEMS. Niagara County Fire Control clear at 1737. Unit calling, can you repeat?
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0: Mercy 78 route, 5003 Tuscarora Road.

0: Niagara County Fire Control to Rapids, EMS, 80888 Sims Road, 8888 Sims Road between Miller Road and Black Church Road, for a 60-year-old male, difficulty breathing, can't see after being outside mowing lawn, ALS priority recommended. 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Niagara County Fire Control repeating to Rapids, EMS, 8088 Sims Road, 8088 Sims Road between Miller Road and Block Church Road, for a 60-year-old male, difficulty breathing, can't see after being outside mowing lawn. ALS priority recommended. Your incident will be on FDEMS. Walker Hills Ambulance is currently on another call. Niagara County Fire Control clear, 1747.
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EMS, 2 Pine Street, in front of Stooges for the 10-year-old male child struck by the car, conscious, alert, talking with a knee injury. ALS priority recommended. 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EMS, 2 Pine Street, in front of Stooges for the 10-year-old child struck by a car, conscious, alert, talking with a knee injury. 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

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Am I on the air with the units out of service and the evening announcements? The service units are as follows. Wendellville, 27A8, Gasport, 688, Miller Hose, 11E1, Ransomville, 18E1, Shawnee, 22E3, Shawnee, 22R9B, Tri Community Unit 4, St. Johnsburg, 20R2. There are no evening announcements. So conclude the evening announcements for Saturday, June 13th, Niagara County Fire Control 3, 1802.

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Niagara County Fire Control repeating, Upper Mountain EMS, Our Lady of Peace, 5285 Lewiston Road, room 154, B as in boy, Barton Drive and Kenneth Avenue, 1E swing. For the 82-year-old female unable to keep down fluids for 2 days, vomiting, coughing, ground hemesis, needless priority recommended, here in Sylvia, FD EMS. Niagara County Fire Control clear at 1813.

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ALS priority recommended. Your incident will be on FD EMS. Niagara County Fire Control repeating to Adams EMS, Olympia Restaurant, 3312 Niagara Falls Boulevard, between Knoll Drive and Nash Road, in the kitchen for the 30-year-old male currently seizing, unknown history, bleeding from the head. ALS priority recommended. 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Niagara County Fire Control clear at 1818.

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0: 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Do we have Twin City coming?
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Niagara County Fire Control, being Upper Mountain. 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Incident will be on FD 1. Niagara County Fire Control, clear at 1823.

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This will be an FD TAC 1. Niagara County Fire Control repeating Upper Mountain, 708 the Circle Drive with a fire alarm. Be advised, patrol on location reporting smoke from cooking. Here, this will be an FD TAC 1. Niagara County Fire Control clear, 1834.

Niagara County Fire Control of the City of Lockport, EMS at Elderwood at Lockport, 104 Old Niagara Road, room 71B as in boy, between Walnut Lane and Lake Avenue. For the 83-year-old male that fell, hit his head, uncontrolled bleeding at this time, currently on blood thinners. ALS period recommended, your insulin be on LSD attack 1. Niagara County Fire Control repeating to the City of Lockport, EMS, Elderwood at Lockport, 104 Old Niagara Road, room 71B as in boy, between Walnut Lane and Lake Avenue. For the 83-year-old male, fell, hit his head, uncontrolled bleeding, and is currently on blood thinners. Incident will be ALS priority, and your incident will be on LSD Tech 1. Niagara County Fire Control clear at 1839.

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Niagara County Fire Control, Lewiston 1, EMS 734 Powell Lane, between Mary Lane and Scoville Drive. 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
0: 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We also copy that 2617 season route as well. We're searching over to EMS.

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0: 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I'm responding.
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NT Engine 4, EMS 259 Robinson Street between Lincoln Avenue and Payne Avenue for the 45-year-old male snowing conscious after a fall. 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

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Mayor County Fire Control clear at 1932.

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0: Yeah.